hunted like a wild animal because he was poor. But he refused to accept his fate, and today his honor has been restored.

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That's cool.

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Kama pukuru thungu meu kalyungu. Kwesa thungu. Ke watoni li fraki thwam. 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